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1: Des Moines weather. 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
2: Lows around 67 tonight under mainly clear skies. Winds out of the southeast, 5 to 10 miles per hour. Partly cloudy skies tomorrow. Highs around 87. Chance for storms tomorrow night. Lows around 67. Overcast. Temperatures a bit below average Friday and Saturday with highs in the low 80s. Thunderstorms likely Friday. I'm weatherology meteorologist Paul Trombley. Right now, 82.
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9: 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It reinforces the alignment, stability, and coordinated muscle activation that supports how your body moves, whether you're doing strenuous exercise or simply going about your daily life. This is according to Dana Santis, a strength and conditioning specialist. Even though you walk every day, Dana does say you can make small adjustments to immediately improve your walking mechanics. So, keep your rib cage stacked over your pelvis. 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I'm Dr. Sanjay Gupta, helping you live a better life.
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11: Mainly clear tonight with a low of 67. Winds out of the southeast, 5 to 10 miles per hour. 87 tomorrow, partly cloudy. Overcast skies tomorrow night, chance of thunderstorms. Lows dip down to about 67. Temps below average Friday and Saturday with highs in the low 80s. Storms likely Friday. I'm weatherology meteorologist Paul Trombley. Currently, it's 81 degrees.

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the day, Potts Farm was a place to go. Load a truck up, hit the dirt road. 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Light the bonfire and call the girls. 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Watch your mouth. 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I'm tired of talking, man. Y'all ain't listening. Them old dudes.

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5: How often do you stop to wonder whether you should share something that's revealing, maybe even embarrassing, with a partner, a friend, or even your boss? In her new book called Revealing, The Underrated Power of Oversharing, behavioral scientist Leslie John says doing just that can help you deepen relationships that are vital to your life. We need people to trust us in order to get things like love, friendship, and career success. That's what she told us. When you make yourself vulnerable by revealing something sensitive, it does make other people trust you. In turn, when you ask someone to reveal something about themselves, showing that interest will generally lead someone to like you more. Why? Because people like to be asked about themselves, she says. It also signals that they are discriminating and choosy, but in a good way. I'm Dr. Sanjay Gupta, helping you live a better life.
6: Timeout.
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13: Mainly clear tonight with a low of 67. Winds out of the southeast, 5 to 10 miles per hour. 87 tomorrow, partly cloudy. Overcast skies tomorrow night, chance of thunderstorms. Lows dip down to about 67. Temps below average Friday and Saturday with highs in the low 80s. Storms likely Friday. I'm weatherology meteorologist Paul Trombley. Right now, it's 79 degrees.
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5: I don't know about you, but my social media feeds are flooded with lotions and potions and gadgets, all promising to unlock different components of longevity. But if you log off, take a step back from all the hype, you'll find that the actual keys to a longer, healthier life are hiding in plain sight. There are four of them. Number one, nutrition. The Mediterranean diet really is the gold standard. Number two, exercise. You should be getting 150 minutes of moderate intensity exercise or 75 minutes of vigorous intensity exercise every week, plus strength training and stretching. Number three, sleep. Sleep is when your body and your brain repair themselves. You should be getting 7 to 9 hours a night. And finally, number four, often gets forgotten, socialization. It's not a bonus. 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I'm Dr. Sanjay Gupta, helping you live a better life.
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14: Partly cloudy skies tonight with lows around 67. Southeast winds 5 to 10 miles per hour. A blend of clouds and sun tomorrow. Daytime highs approaching 87. Chance of thunderstorms tomorrow night, 67. Temps a bit below average Friday and Saturday with highs in the low 80s. Storms likely Friday. I'm weatherology meteorologist Paul Trombley. Currently 79.

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4: 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A new study out of Harvard School of Public Health found that varying your exercise routine could add years to your life. What exercise someone did didn't matter much. What did matter was that all the exercises together worked all the muscle groups in their body. Now, an added benefit to changing things up is it can help you push through the plateau effect. That's when your body gets so efficient at doing something that you actually stop getting better at it. And we know from previous research that specializing in any one sport at a young age can make someone actually more prone to injury. And as experts we talk to point out, even elite athletes switch up things with their workouts, making sure to target strength, cardio, flexibility, balance, and doing that every single week. I'm Dr. Sanjay Gupta, helping you live a better life.
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18: 68 overnight under mainly clear skies. Southeast winds 5 to 10 miles per hour. High of 87 Thursday. Chance for storms Thursday night. Lows dip down to about 67. Cloudy. Temps below average Friday and Saturday with highs in the low 80s. Thunderstorms likely Friday. I'm weatherology meteorologist Paul Trombley. Right now, it's 75 degrees.
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6: Lows dip down to about 68 overnight under mainly clear skies. Southeasterly winds 5 to 10 miles per hour. Highs level off around 87 Thursday. Sunshine mixed with clouds at times. Thunderstorms likely Thursday night. Lows level off around 67. Mainly cloudy skies expected. I'm weatherology meteorologist Paul Frobley. Currently, it's 73 degrees.
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3: Lows dip down to about 68 overnight under mainly clear skies. Southeasterly winds, 5 to 10 miles per hour. Highs level off around 87 Thursday. Sunshine mixed with clouds at times. Thunderstorms likely Thursday night. Lows level off around 67. Mainly cloudy skies expected. I'm weatherology meteorologist Paul Trombley. Currently, it's 73 degrees.
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1: 68 overnight under clear skies. Southeasterly winds 5 to 10 miles per hour. Highs level off around 87. Thursday, partly cloudy skies. Storms likely Thursday night. Lows around 67. Turning cooler Friday and Saturday with highs in the low 80s. Storms likely Friday. I'm Weatherology Meteorologist Paul Trombley. Right now, it's 73 degrees.
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5: 68 overnight under clear skies, southeasterly winds, 5 to 10 miles per hour. Highs level off around 87 Thursday, partly cloudy skies. Storms likely Thursday night, lows around 67. Turning cooler Friday and Saturday with highs in the low 80s. Storms likely Friday. I'm Weatherology Meteorologist Paul Trombley. Currently 72.
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6: Lows around 67 overnight under mainly clear skies. Southeasterly winds 5 to 10 miles per hour. Thursday, 88. Thunderstorms likely. Thursday night, 69. Upper 70s Friday with storms likely. Low 80s, sunshine mixed with clouds at times Saturday. I'm Weatherology Meteorologist Paul Trombley. Currently 72.
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1: You have a better life with Dr. Sanjay Gupta.
2: They say consistency is key, but sometimes you just got to switch it up. A new study out of Harvard School of Public Health found that varying your exercise routine could add years to your life. What exercise someone did didn't matter much. What did matter was that all the exercises together worked all the muscle groups in their body. Now, an added benefit to changing things up is it can help you push through the plateau effect. That's when your body gets so efficient at doing something that you actually stop getting better at it. And we know from previous research that specializing in any one sport at a young age can make someone actually more prone to injury. And as experts we talk to point out, even elite athletes switch up things with their workouts, making sure to target strength, cardio, flexibility, balance, and doing that every single week. I'm Dr. Sanjay Gupta, helping you live a better life.
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12: With sunny to partly cloudy skies, today we'll head up near 90. Southeast winds will stay at about 5 to 15. Becoming cloudy tonight with showers and storms moving in during the overnight. Lows near 69. We'll see showers and thunderstorms lingering into Friday, otherwise cloudy and cooler. Upper 70s for tomorrow. Back to 63 for a low Friday night. I'm Weather Outlage meteorologist Paul Troundley. Right now, 70.
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0: Clay Walker, he's going to be at Lordson Amphitheater August 27th. I'm sure he'll sing that song and so many others if I could make a living here on Iowa's Country Station. It's 92.5 KJJY. It's time to take a look at the National Day calendar. Today is July 30th. It's National Support Public Education Day, National Father-in-Law's Day, National Whistleblower Day, National Intern Day. That's actually how I got started here at the station, and things have changed a lot since then. It's also National Climb a Mountain Day, National Chili Dog Day, good stuff, and finally National Cheesecake Day. You know, cheesecake is one of those things that you got to be careful with. I can eat a lot of it, but if you do eat a lot, it can really start to make you sick quick. I found, but it's so tasty. 88 degrees is our high today, so it's going to be kind of warm once again. It looks like there might be some storms moving in like late tonight, but otherwise lows around 69 tonight. Right now it's 72 outside the KJJY studio. Good morning.
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2: A better life with Dr. Sanjay Gupta.
3: How often do you stop to wonder whether you should share something that's revealing, maybe even embarrassing, with a partner, a friend, or even your boss? In her new book called Revealing, The Underrated Power of Oversharing, behavioral scientist Leslie John says doing just that can help you deepen relationships that are vital to your life. We need people to trust us in order to get things like love, friendship, and career success. That's what she told us. When you make yourself vulnerable by revealing something sensitive, it does make other people trust you. In turn, when you ask someone to reveal something about themselves, showing that interest will generally lead someone to like you more. Why? Because people like to be asked about themselves, she says. It also signals that they are discriminating and choosy, but in a good way. I'm Dr. Sanjay Gupta, helping you live a better life.
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15: With sunny to partly cloudy skies, today we'll head up near 90. Southeast winds will stay at about 5 to 15. Becoming cloudy tonight with showers and storms moving in during the overnight. Lows near 69. We'll see showers and thunderstorms lingering into Friday, otherwise cloudy and cooler. Upper 70s for tomorrow, back to 63 for a low Friday night. I'm weatherology meteorologist Paul Troundley. Right now, 70.

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Why? We've had a lot of cool shows rolling to Iowa this year. These guys were at the Iowa Wild game a few months ago. It was awesome. Low Cash, I Love This Life on KJJY.

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0: Trisha Yearwood, She's in Love with the Boy, here on 92.5 KJJY. It's Iowa's Country Station. Hey, coming up before 8 a.m. this morning, we're going to have a chance for you to win tickets to go see Hardy. He's going to be at the Iowa State Fair Grandstand on Thursday, August 13th, and you could be there. That's really to kick off the whole fair, first show of the whole thing. So be listening for that cue to call a little later on this morning for that chance to win. Today, I mentioned a little bit ago, is National Climb a Mountain Day, and I wish I could say I've climbed a mountain. I have not done anything that cool, unfortunately, when it comes to like mountain climbing and stuff like that. But over at the KJJY Facebook page, I am wondering from you this morning, kind of along the same lines, but I guess lower stakes than climbing a mountain. I'm asking, where is the coolest place you've taken a walk or a hike? I can think of lots of places. There's a couple parks here in the metro I love to go to, like Colby Park over in Windsor Heights. I love walking there. I don't know why, but it's just so beautiful. It always is really nice. Maybe you've got a spot like that. Let me know what you're thinking over at the KJJY Facebook page. And maybe you've got a spot that's like, oh, not many people get to walk or hike here. I'd love to hear what you have to say.
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13: With sunny to partly cloudy skies, today we'll head up near 90. Southeast winds will stay at about 5 to 15. Becoming cloudy tonight with showers and storms moving in during the overnight. Lows near 69. We'll see showers and thunderstorms lingering into Friday, otherwise cloudy and cooler. Upper 70s for tomorrow. Back to 63 for a low Friday night. I'm weather outlet meteorologist Paul Troundley. Right now, 70.

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Blake Shelton, sure be cool if you did, here on 92.5 KJJY. We're going to take you back to 1999 now. This song spent 8 weeks at number one. It's Lone Star and Amazed.

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0: It's Iowa's Country Station, 92.5 KJJY. Good morning. It's time for the Celebrity Insider. Shania Twain says if she were to rewrite that Don't Impress Me Much, she would actually name drop people like Harry Styles in the song as well. But she would not take out Brad Pitt's name. So it sounds like Brad Pitt is always going to be an it guy to her no matter what. And it doesn't surprise me. I know at concerts before she's updated it like live on the spot. So, yeah, I get why if that was written in 2026, she might change some things. I know most of the time we talk about country stars on the Celebrity Insider, but this story I thought was so funny, I couldn't pass it up, about pop star Katy Perry. She was crowd surfing in a giant inflatable water bottle during a recent show. And there's a video going viral of her fans carrying her the wrong way. Like, I think she was supposed to go back to the stage or something, and they were taking her someplace else. And I wonder how they even came up with that. Like, hey, let's stick me inside a giant water bottle. It really did look like a water bottle, too. It was impressive. I feel like it'd get really warm in something like that, though. So I'm glad she's okay after the water bottle incident. And she didn't get carried away too far, because you never know where those crowd surfings are going to take you. Well, Ben Affleck and Jeopardy champ Jamie Ding went all the way on Who Wants to Be a Millionaire, and their $1 million is actually going to go to Ben Affleck's charity, Eastern Congo Initiative. Their final question was actually about presidential pardons, but for Thanksgiving turkeys. They were given the names of four pairs of turkeys. Three pairs were legit names of pardon birds, and the other one was fake. Here are the names: Peanut Butter and Jelly, Tater Tot, Mac and Cheese, and Spaghetti and Meatball. Do you know which one was the fake one? If you do, you could win $1 million. It was Spaghetti and Meatballs. So maybe you should go on Who Wants to Be a Millionaire if you got that right. I would never have guessed that, because Spaghetti and Meatball, that sounds like that could be some cute names for a turkey. I don't know. But they won. Congrats to them. And you never know what questions are going to turn up on that show, really.
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7: A better life with Dr. Sanjay Gupta.
8: There are lots of things you can measure to get an idea of how healthy you are at any given moment. temperature, heart rate, blood pressure, just to name a few. But how about how healthy you will be and how long you're likely to live? According to a new study out of the University at Buffalo, two simple strength tests are pretty accurate at predicting longevity in older women. One is hand grip strength, and the other is how quickly people can stand up from a seated position without using their arms. By the way, I remember interviewing former President Jimmy Carter when he was quite old and being really impressed how he just popped out of the chair without using his arms. Not a lot of older people can actually do that. But I think the message here is that maintaining strength as you age is going to help you perform everyday activities, but also help you avoid injury and stay independent. I'm Dr. Sanjay Gupta, helping you live a better life.
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12: With sunny to partly cloudy skies, today we'll head up near 90. Southeast winds will stay at about 5 to 15. Becoming cloudy tonight with showers and storms moving in during the overnight. Lows near 69. We'll see showers and thunderstorms lingering into Friday, otherwise cloudy and cooler. Upper 70s for tomorrow. Back to 63 for a low Friday night. I'm weatherology meteorologist Paul Troutley. Right now, 70.

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0: That's Garth Brooks and the Thunder Rolls here on 92.5 KJJY. Hey, a reminder, before 8 a.m. this morning, you're going to have a chance to go see Hardy, first night of the Iowa State Fair at the grandstand. So be listening for that cue to call a little later on this morning. I am somebody who loves movies and TV shows, and I really love locations in movies and TV shows. You know, whether you're talking about the Goonies house from the Goonies, or some of the cool things you see in the Star Wars movies, or the Field of Dreams, which you have right here in Central Iowa. They're all neat. Well, sometimes, apparently, other people are affected by those cool locations, and it affects the economy. This is interesting. The price of ranches in America has apparently increased by 112% because of shows like Yellowstone. Yes, and economist for Realtor.com dove into this, and he says the shows introduced ranch culture to a much broader audience, drawing in viewers who fell for the sweeping landscapes and rugged lifestyle long before they ever considered owning a piece of it themselves. So it sounds like the demand's gone up and people have really invested in these ranches because of shows like Yellowstone. And I believe it. You know, you watch a show like that and you do think, man, it'd be fun to live out there in Montana on the open range, having your own beautiful house in the middle of nowhere. Like, it's tempting. I totally get what they're saying. And, you know, I don't know if I could ever live on a ranch. I think I would like the cool parts of it, but I don't know if I'd be very good at, like, maintaining it. I think that would really fall behind on me fast.
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3: 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And if that's my job, hell, that's the best job ever.
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14: With sunny to partly cloudy skies, today we'll head up near 90. Southeast winds will stay at about 5 to 15. Becoming cloudy tonight with showers and storms moving in during the overnight. Lows near 69. We'll see showers and thunderstorms lingering into Friday, otherwise cloudy and cooler. Upper 70s for tomorrow, back to 63 for a low Friday night. I'm Weather Outlet meteorologist Paul Troundley. Right now, 70.

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If you are a fan of Pepsi, you soon might be able to bathe in it. I'm going to get you details coming up. Here's Brooks and Dunn now. This is Boot Scootin' Boogie on KJJY.

0: 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We've played country music through droughts, floods, blizzards, road construction.
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0: Keith Urban on 92.5 KJJY. My name is Jacob Beals, and I am a Pepsi fan through and through. I love that stuff so much, but I can't say I've ever wanted to bathe in it. Soon we might have that opportunity, though. Pepsi, tomorrow actually, is releasing a body wash, a wild cherry Pepsi body wash. And this also comes with a body scrub as well, and a Pepsi-themed loofah sponge. And apparently, it's supposed to have 24-hour moisturizer in it and creamy foaming cleanse as well. It sounds pretty fancy. It's going to be like an exclusive TikTok shop thing, so you got to buy it online. And it doesn't sound like there's going to be a ton of bottles made of this Pepsi body wash, but I never thought I'd see the day where we'd get Pepsi body wash. I guess we have Mountain Dew donuts, so the possibilities of soda pop expanding into other places are really endless. The Mountain Dew donuts were quite good, though, so maybe this body wash will be okay. But when I think of bathing in Pepsi, I just think, man, that would be really sticky and sweet. But who knows? Hopefully some people will try posting some videos after using this online to talk about the bathing in Pepsi experience. I'm curious. I am curious. Not curious enough to buy, but curious enough to hear about it.
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0: Good morning. 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

0: Dina Carter, that's Strawberry Wine here on 92.5 KJJY. It's Iowa's Country Station. My name is Jacob Beals. The Iowa State Fair is getting here quick. And man, oh man, I'm excited. Of course, the fair is going to bring in a lot of great shows, too. One of them is going to be Hardy. He's opening up the Iowa State Fair. Yes, Thursday, August 13th, he'll be the grandstand show. And we've got your chance to go right now. If you want to see Hardy, be caller 5 at 515-915-0925. That's caller 5 at 515-915-0925. And you'll be off to see Hardy the first night of the Iowa State Fair.
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7: With sunny to partly cloudy skies, today we'll head up near 90. Southeast winds will stay at about 5 to 15. Becoming cloudy tonight with showers and storms moving in during the overnight. Lows near 69. We'll see showers and thunderstorms lingering into Friday, otherwise cloudy and cooler. Upper 70s for tomorrow, back to 63 for a low Friday night. I'm Weather Outlagy meteorologist Paul Troundley. Right now, 70.
5: 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Who's this?
8: Oh, Mike Thompson.
5: Well, Mike, good job. You're going to see Hardy the first night of the fair.
8: What a great way to start off the fair.
5: Absolutely. Mike, besides the concerts, what's your favorite thing about the state fair?
8: Well, the first Friday of the fair is always entertainment at its best, if you will.
5: That's true. That's East Side Night, right?
8: Yes, sir.
5: And it's hard to believe the fair is already rolling around for 2026. Yes, it's coming up soon. Starting August 13th, that blows my mind, but it's going to be a great time. And tomorrow morning, we'll have another chance for you to win tickets to go see Hardy. So keep it right here on 92.5 KJJY.

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0: George Strait, Love Without End, amen, here on 92.5 KJJY. It's Iowa's Country Station. When I hear Drink of the Summer, I get excited because that sounds like something I want to try. But I can't lie, this drink of this summer didn't excite me a ton because it seems kind of simple, but maybe you'd like to try it. Coffee slushies are apparently going viral on social media, homemade ones. Basically, what happens is you freeze coffee in Ziploc bags, and then you smash the frozen coffee into chunks, add milk, so it's like an iced coffee, only more time-consuming to make. So people have been meal prepping these the day before, kind of like they would if they're trying to, you know, plan balanced meals to take to work throughout the week, but now they're doing it with their frozen coffees. I think this could be okay. It probably tastes fine. And I could use it on a day like today, but I gotta admit, I'm not really a big coffee planner. I just drink the stuff we have free here at work, and that's about as far as my coffee drinking goes. I have one or two cups in the morning, and then I'm good for the rest of the day. I've just never been able to adapt to the taste of coffee. I know some people love it, some people hate it, and I'm kind of somewhere in the middle. I drink it because it helps me wake up. So I don't think I'm gonna try this frozen coffee hack. But if you're curious, it doesn't sound like it'd be too hard, actually. Just would take some prep.
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0: Good morning. Right now we have an accident. This one is on I-80 going eastbound. That's right by Douglas Avenue. The left shoulder is blocked due to that accident, and it's causing some big delays over that way. Then we have a stalled vehicle. This one is on I-80 going eastbound. That's over by the East Mixer on the right shoulder.
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11: With sunny to partly cloudy skies, today we'll head up near 90. Southeast winds will stay at about 5 to 15. Becoming cloudy tonight with showers and storms moving in during the overnight. Lows near 69. We'll see showers and thunderstorms lingering into Friday, otherwise cloudy and cooler. Upper 70s for tomorrow. Back to 63 for a low Friday night. I'm weatherology meteorologist Paul Troutley. Right now, 70.

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0: 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And some are coming soon, too. Right now, it's Garth Brooks, Rodeo, here on 92.5 KJJY.
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0: Thompson Square. Are you going to kiss me or not? Here on Iowa's Country Station, it's 92.5 KJJY. My name is Jacob Beals. Today is actually National Climb a Mountain Day. And I mentioned here in Central Iowa, we don't really have any mountains for you to climb. So I just want to know over at the KJJY Facebook page, where's the coolest place you've taken a walk or a hike? Keeping it simple. Mark says The Wave, and this looks like a place somewhere else. It looks like a really cool canyon. He posted a photo of it over at the KJJY Facebook page, and that looks like a neat place to go for sure, Mark. And then Deanna says the Bondi to Coogee in Sydney, Australia. I hope I'm saying those right. It was a coastal walk, and Australia seems like a beautiful country. Probably you'd get to see some kangaroos, too. I hear they're like deer out there. I don't know if that's 100% true, but yeah, I would love to go on a walk there. Trevor says walking around downtown of Kansas City was cool. And yes, I love walking downtown, even here in Des Moines, and our smaller towns, too, around Central Iowa as well. There are so many cool downtown areas full of neat businesses and just really cool vibes no matter where you go. So we're lucky to have that around here in many places. But let me know what you're thinking. The coolest place you've taken a walk or hike over at the KJJY Facebook page.
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8: If I were to ask you what makes for a good night's sleep, you'd probably say a dark, quiet room, not too many things on your mind. But every night when you go to get some Z's, how often do you really think about the temperature in your bedroom? Temperature may be one of the most underappreciated factors in sleep. That's according to the Senior Vice President of Research and Scientific Affairs at the National Sleep Foundation. We often hear about lights and screens and stress, but even modest changes in temperature and airflow can influence both how quickly you fall asleep and how deeply you stay asleep. Most experts will recommend a room temperature of 60 to 67 degrees Fahrenheit. You might also experiment with your sheets and what you actually wear to bed. Play around a bit and see what improves your sleep. You might be delightfully surprised. I'm Dr. Sanjay Gupta, helping you live a better life.
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15: 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Right now, traffic from the Inside Iowa Podcast Traffic Center.
0: Good morning. We still got that accident on I-80-35 going eastbound. This one's by Douglas Avenue. The left shoulder is blocked due to that crash, so make sure to watch out for that. Then we have a stalled vehicle. This one is on I-80 going eastbound right on the east mixer. The right lane is blocked there due to that stall. Drive safe and have a great day.
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17: With a mix of clouds and sun through the day today, highs reach up near 90. Southeast winds will stay at about 5 to 15. Becoming cloudy tonight with showers and storms moving in during the overnight. Lows near 69. We'll see showers and thunderstorms lingering into Friday, otherwise cloudy and cooler. Upper 70s for tomorrow. Back to 63 for a low Friday night. I'm Weather Outlook meteorologist Paul Troundley. Right now, 71.

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1: It's Iowa's Country Station, 92.5 KJJY. Good morning. It's time for the Celebrity Insider. Shania Twain says if she were to rewrite that Don't Impress Me Much, she would actually name drop people like Harry Styles in the song as well. But she would not take out Brad Pitt's name. So it sounds like Brad Pitt is always going to be an it guy to her no matter what. And it doesn't surprise me. I know at concerts before she's updated it like live on the spot. So, yeah, I get why if that was written in 2026, she might change some things. I know most of the time we talk about country stars on the Celebrity Insider, but this story I thought was so funny, I couldn't pass it up, about pop star Katy Perry. She was crowd surfing in a giant inflatable water bottle during a recent show. And there's a video going viral of her fans carrying her the wrong way. Like, I think she was supposed to go back to the stage or something, and they were taking her someplace else. And I wonder how they even came up with that. Like, hey, let's stick me inside a giant water bottle. It really did look like a water bottle, too. It was impressive. I feel like it'd get really warm in something like that, though. So I'm glad she's okay after the water bottle incident. And she didn't get carried away too far, because you never know where those crowd surfings are going to take you. Well, Ben Affleck and Jeopardy champ Jamie Ding went all the way on Who Wants to Be a Millionaire. And their $1 million is actually going to go to Ben Affleck's charity, Eastern Congo Initiative. Their final question was actually about presidential pardons, but for Thanksgiving turkeys. They were given the names of four pairs of turkeys. Three pairs were legit names of pardon birds, and the other one was fake. Here are the names: peanut butter and jelly, tater tot, mac and cheese, and spaghetti and meatball. Do you know which one was the fake one? If you do, you could win $1 million. It was spaghetti and meatballs. So maybe you should go on Who Wants to Be a Millionaire if you got that right. I would never have guessed that, because spaghetti and meatball, that sounds like that could be some cute names for a turkey. I don't know. But they won. Congrats to them. And you never know what questions are going to turn up on that show, really.
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9: I don't know about you, but my social media feeds are flooded with lotions and potions and gadgets, all promising to unlock different components of longevity. But if you log off, take a step back from all the hype, you'll find that the actual keys to a longer, healthier life are hiding in plain sight. There are four of them. Number one, nutrition. The Mediterranean diet really is the gold standard. Number two, exercise. You should be getting 150 minutes of moderate intensity exercise or 75 minutes of vigorous intensity exercise every week, plus strength training and stretching. Number three, sleep. Sleep is when your body and your brain repair themselves. You should be getting 7 to 9 hours a night. And finally, number four, often gets forgotten, socialization. It's not a bonus. It's a necessity for a healthy life, finding a sense of community, purpose, and belonging. I'm Dr. Sanjay Gupta, helping you live a better life.
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1: Got a few stalled vehicles right now all around the East Mixer. I-35 going southbound by Corporate Woods Drive. The right shoulder's blocked there due to a stall. Then we have one right on the East Mixer on I-80 going eastbound at the right shoulder. And finally, one on I-235. This one is going westbound, and that's by Euclid Avenue on the left.
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17: With a mix of clouds and sun through the day today, highs reach up near 90. Southeast winds will stay at about 5 to 15. Becoming cloudy tonight with showers and storms moving in during the overnight. Lows near 69. We'll see showers and thunderstorms lingering into Friday, otherwise cloudy and cooler. Upper 70s for tomorrow. Back to 63 for a low Friday night. I'm Weather Outlagy meteorologist Paul Troundley. Right now, 71.
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my face, Toby Keith, who's your daddy here on 92.5 KJJY. It's Iowa's country station. And now here's a great ballad from John Micah Montgomery. I love the way you love me.

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0: Keith Urban. But for the grace of God, here on 92.5 KJJY, it's Iowa's Country Station. My name is Jacob Beals. August is just going to be a month full of things I love. You got the Iowa State Fair coming up, but you also have the NASCAR race. Yes, at Iowa Speedway. And the Saturday race there is the NASCAR O'Reilly Auto Parts Series. And you could be there and be a VIP. Yes, along with Big Machine Racing and driver Dr. Patrick Staropoli. He races in the number 48 car in the O'Reilly Series. August 8th, that's happening. And head over to KJJY.com for your chance to win a pair of VIP garage and pit passes. It's a really cool experience. I did it last year and I had an absolute blast. And it could be you this year. KJJY.com. 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

0: Brad Paisley, he didn't have to be here on 92.5 KJJY, where it's July 30th, and it's time to take a look at the National Day calendar. We got National Support Public Education Day today. It's also National Whistleblower Day, National Father-in-Law Day. How I started here at the station, it's National Intern Day, National Climb a Mountain Day. You might have to settle for some big hills here in Central Iowa. It's also National Chili Dog Day, and finally, National Cheesecake Day. Oh, I love cheesecake so much. I feel like I could eat that any day and eat it until I get sick. That's how much I love it. So make sure to celebrate accordingly and have a great Thursday.
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9: 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It reinforces the alignment, stability, and coordinated muscle activation that supports how your body moves, whether you're doing strenuous exercise or simply going about your daily life. This is according to Dana Santis, a strength and conditioning specialist. Even though you walk every day, Dana does say you can make small adjustments to immediately improve your walking mechanics. So, keep your rib cage stacked over your pelvis. Avoid leaning over or arching your lower back. Allow your arms to swing naturally in coordination with your legs. Keep your gaze forward, your jaw relaxed, and then just breathe in through your nose and out through your mouth. I'm Dr. Sanjay Gupta, helping you live a better life.
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13: With a mix of clouds and sun through the day today, highs reach up near 90. Southeast winds will stay at about 5 to 15. Becoming cloudy tonight with showers and storms moving in during the overnight. Lows near 69. We'll see showers and thunderstorms lingering into Friday, otherwise cloudy and cooler. Upper 70s for tomorrow. Back to 63 for a low Friday night. I'm Weatherology meteorologist Paul Troundley. Right now, 75.
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Billy Currington, pretty good at drinking beer. In the past few days, I've been trying to be better at drinking and staying hydrated. That's been important. Here's Garth Brooks now. Ain't going down till the sun comes up here on 92.5 KJJY. 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

0: Keith Urban, that's Days Go By here on 92.5 KJJY. It's Iowa's Country Station. Well, good morning to you. My name is Jacob Beals, and I think sometimes we get so focused in on Central Iowa, we forget what's going on in other parts of the state, like Fort Dodge. Celebration is bringing in Travis Tritt for their Fort Dodge Country Jam. Yes, that's going to happen Saturday, August 8th, so very soon. You can catch Travis playing all his big hits with special guests Blake Jack and 35 South. It's going to be an awesome time, and we've got your chance to win not two, but four, a four-pack of tickets over at KJJY.com. So be sure to hit up the KJJY website for that chance to win.
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0: The Iowa State Fair is less than 2 weeks away, and we're going to have a great chance for you to kick off the fair with a concert. Hardy's going to be there Thursday, August 13th on the grandstand, and you could be there too. We'll have another chance for you to win tickets and more coming up Friday morning.
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12: A better life with Dr. Sanjay Gupta.
13: They say consistency is key, but sometimes you just got to switch it up. A new study out of Harvard School of Public Health found that varying your exercise routine could add years to your life. What exercise someone did didn't matter much. What did matter was that all the exercises together worked all the muscle groups in their body. Now, an added benefit to changing things up is it can help you push through the plateau effect. That's when your body gets so efficient at doing something that you actually stop getting better at it. And we know from previous research that specializing in any one sport at a young age can make someone actually more prone to injury. And as experts we talk to point out, even elite athletes switch up things with their workouts, making sure to target strength, cardio, flexibility, balance, and doing that every single week. I'm Dr. Sanjay Gupta, helping you live a better life.
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David Nail, whatever she's got here on 92.5 KHHAY. How much would somebody have to pay you for you to bathe in Pepsi? Well, believe it or not, some people are paying to do that. We're going to get you details in minutes here on Iowa's Country Station. 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

0: Randy Travis, forever and ever amen, here on 92.5 KJJY. You know, I've always been a Pepsi guy, but this might be a little far for me. Pepsi is releasing a wild cherry body wash. Yes, they're going to do a pre-early access tomorrow on TikTok Shop, if you're curious. And apparently this has 24-hour moisturizer, and it's supposed to be creamy foaming cleanse. So it sounds really nice, some of the things they're putting on the back of the bottle. But I don't know, bathing in Pepsi just feels weird to me. I feel like that would be sticky. It might smell good, but normally I'm used to like fruit smells, you know, from my shampoo and body wash, not Pepsi mixed with cherry. I'd give it a try once, but I don't know. I don't want people looking at me funny, especially people who prefer Coca-Cola. They might not like me smelling like Pepsi.
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7: How often do you stop to wonder whether you should share something that's revealing, maybe even embarrassing, with a partner, a friend, or even your boss? In her new book called Revealing, The Underrated Power of Oversharing, behavioral scientist Leslie John says doing just that can help you deepen relationships that are vital to your life. We need people to trust us in order to get things like love, friendship, and career success. That's what she told us. When you make yourself vulnerable by revealing something sensitive, it does make other people trust you. In turn, when you ask someone to reveal something about themselves, showing that interest will generally lead someone to like you more. Why? Because people like to be asked about themselves, she says. It also signals that they are discriminating and choosy, but in a good way. I'm Dr. Sanjay Gupta, helping you live a better life.
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19: With a mix of clouds and sun through the day today, highs reach up near 90. Southeast winds will stay at about 5 to 15. Becoming cloudy tonight with showers and storms moving in during the overnight. Lows near 69. We'll see showers and thunderstorms lingering into Friday, otherwise cloudy and cooler. Upper 70s for tomorrow. Back to 63 for a low Friday night. I'm Weather Outlage meteorologist Paul Troundley. Right now, 79.
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0: Toby Keith and Willie Nelson teamed up for that song 23 years ago now. Can you believe that? Beer for My Horse is here on 92.5 KJJY. And now it's John Michael Montgomery, I Can Love You Like That, on Iowa's Country Station.
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0: 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It's 92.5 KJJY. Well, my name is Jacob Beals. And the other day, Tony Conrad and I had the pleasure of going out to Meckley Farms up by Polk City. And we got to see a lot of cool things there. A really old barn. If you're a fan of old barns, you're going to want to check out the video we filmed there, because it was a sight to see. And they even have a baseball field at their farm. Yes, just like Field of Dreams. It was really neat. They were our latest farm family in Feeding Those Who Feed America. It's this thing we're doing with Astro Buildings. And if you want to nominate a farm family to win a Feeding Those Who Feed America prize pack, you can do just that. It includes lunch and exclusive t-shirts. 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
11: 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Number one, nutrition. The Mediterranean diet really is the gold standard. Number two, exercise. You should be getting 150 minutes of moderate intensity exercise or 75 minutes of vigorous intensity exercise every week, plus strength training and stretching. Number three, sleep. 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And finally, number four, often gets forgotten, socialization. 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

0: Last week, she released a new album, and there she was with one of her all-time best, Shania Twain, You're Still the One, here on 92.5 KJJY. It's Iowa's Country Station. Well, my name is Jacob Beals, and we have a couple really awesome sweet deals going on sale tomorrow. I hate to get you hungry, but the lunch hour is coming. This one gets me hungry just talking about it. Paul Revere's Pizza, $50 worth in gift certificates for just $25. That's this sweet deal. And they have more than just pizza. They have wings there, too. And their wings are delicious. I also love their breadsticks. Their breadsticks get me nostalgic. I know every time I eat them, I'm like, these are so tasty and so good. They make me think about pizza nights from my childhood. Those were always so awesome. So make sure you save some money with this sweet deal for Paul Revere's Pizza. 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
4: I don't know about you, but my social media feeds are flooded with lotions and potions and gadgets, all promising to unlock different components of longevity. But if you log off, take a step back from all the hype, you'll find that the actual keys to a longer, healthier life are hiding in plain sight. There are four of them. Number one, nutrition. The Mediterranean diet really is the gold standard. Number two, exercise. You should be getting 150 minutes of moderate intensity exercise or 75 minutes of vigorous intensity exercise every week, plus strength training and stretching. Number three, sleep. Sleep is when your body and your brain repair themselves. You should be getting 7 to 9 hours a night. And finally, number four, often gets forgotten, socialization. It's not a bonus. It's a necessity for a healthy life, finding a sense of community, purpose, and belonging. I'm Dr. Sanjay Gupta, helping you live a better life.
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18: With a mix of clouds and sun through the day today, highs reach up near 90. Southeast winds will stay at about 5 to 15. Becoming cloudy tonight with showers and storms moving in during the overnight. Lows near 69. We'll see showers and thunderstorms lingering into Friday, otherwise cloudy and cooler. Upper 70s for tomorrow. Back to 63 for a low Friday night. I'm Weather Outlage meteorologist Paul Crowley. Right now, 79.
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4: Coming up in just a bit, we're going to take you back to 1998 with a Jody Messina song that was not written by her, but another fellow country artist. Also, Brooks and Dunn with an all-time heartbreaker. George Strait and more here with 90s at noon. But first, Reba, is there life out there on 92.5 KJJY? Hope you're having a great Thursday.

0: 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You know what? 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

Garth Brooks on 90s at Noon and 92.5 KJJY. Well, when I saw Phil Vassar, he actually performed this next Jody Messina song in concert. And that's because he wrote it back in the day. And then Jody took it to number one in 1998. So I'm All Right on KJJY and 90s at Noon.

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stars. 'Cause the things we're calling heartaches held the hardening of our time. We bitch about a dollar.

0: There's been a lot of great songs about heartbreak at the bar over the years in country music, but that might be my favorite one. Brooks and Dunn, Neon Moon here on 90s at Noon and 92.5 KJJY. 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

back in the 90s, that song kind of became a Texas anthem. Little Texas, God Bless Texas, here on 92.5 KJJY. I'm serious. They even play it at theme parks in Texas. Here's Darius Rucker now. Don't Think I Don't Think About It on 92.5 KJJY.

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0: 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I hope you're commonly hitting up KJJY.com. There's lots of cool stuff on there. Not only your favorite country music, because you can stream us there, but also chances for you to win stuff. Like Travis Tritt, he's going to be at Fort Dodge Country Jam. This is something Celebration is putting on Saturday, August 8th in Fort Dodge. That's coming up quick. Travis Tritt, of course, he's got so many hit songs. I don't know how he's going to fit them all into one show, but I know he's going to try his best. And special guests are going to be there, like Blake Jack and 35 South. We got your chance not only to win two, but four tickets at KJJY.com now. 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
21: Sunshine mixed with clouds at times this afternoon, with daytime highs approaching 88. Winds out of the southeast, 8 to 15 miles per hour. Thunderstorms likely tonight. Lows dip down to about 69. Mainly cloudy skies expected. Thunderstorms likely tomorrow. Daytime highs approaching 79. Cloudy skies expected. I'm Weatherology Meteorologist Paul Trombley. Right now, it's 80 degrees.
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George Strait just described you, living and living well. 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Here's Tracy Lawrence on KJJY. She never

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0: It's Jason Aldean here on Iowa's Country Station, 92.5 KJJY. 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It's about this time of the week that I start thinking about the weekend. Looking forward to this weekend. Going to hang with my grand dog Pluto for a little bit. And Sunday morning, I'm going to host our Country Classic Show. It's every Sunday morning, 8 to 11. Coming up this Sunday, we'll spotlight a group that's going to play at the Iowa State Fair. And we'll also talk about a George Strait number one. And speaking of firsts, do you know what the very first video to ever win the CMA Music Video of the Year Award was? We'll talk about that, and I'll play that song for you coming up Sunday morning, part of the classics on KJJY.
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6: 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Temperature may be one of the most underappreciated factors in sleep. 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Most experts will recommend a room temperature of 60 to 67 degrees Fahrenheit. 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I'm Dr. Sanjay Gupta, helping you live a better life.
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I've got beef with Yelp. And if you hear what I have to say in 10 minutes, you might as well. We'll talk about that on the way. Tim McGraw now with a reminder I need to mow. 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

0: That's John Barry here on Iowa's Country Station, 92.5 KJJY, streaming everywhere. That includes KJJY.com. Tony Conrad is my name, and I saw this, and I'm like, Yelp, really? I don't believe you. A new Yelp ranking puts Iowa third for the nation for fair food. We trail Minnesota and Wisconsin, so the central United States doing well for fair food, but come on. Minnesota and Wisconsin ahead of the Iowa State Fair? I think not.
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13: 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I wouldn't, because that's not cool. 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
19: Cloudy skies with a few peaks of sun this afternoon, with daytime highs approaching 88. Southeasterly winds, 8 to 15 miles per hour. Chance of thunderstorms tonight, lows around 69. Cloudy skies expected. Thunderstorms likely tomorrow. Daytime highs approaching 79. Cloudy skies expected. I'm weatherology meteorologist Paul Trombley. Currently 81.
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0: 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I am Tony Conrad, and I want you to go to KJJY.com. 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
6: How often do you stop to wonder whether you should share something that's revealing, maybe even embarrassing, with a partner, a friend, or even your boss? In her new book called Revealing, The Underrated Power of Oversharing, behavioral scientist Leslie John says doing just that can help you deepen relationships that are vital to your life. We need people to trust us in order to get things like love, friendship, and career success. That's what she told us. When you make yourself vulnerable by revealing something sensitive, it does make other people trust you. In turn, when you ask someone to reveal something about themselves, showing that interest will generally lead someone to like you more. Why? Because people like to be asked about themselves, she says. It also signals that they are discriminating and choosy, but in a good way. I'm Dr. Sanjay Gupta, helping you live a better life.
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than a dozen Sawyer Brown shows over the year, and these guys always put on a great show. 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

0: 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Tony Conrad is my name. And coming up tomorrow morning, we are going to have a couple sweet deals for you. One of them, if you love pizza, you're going to love it because it's for Paul Revere's Pizza. $50 worth of Paul Revere's Pizza certificates for just $25. 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But now they're serving Broster Pressure Fried Chicken Wings. 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What do you call rabbits that are raised in an inn? Ingrown hairs. 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
3: A better life with Dr. Sanjay Gupta.
4: There are lots of things you can measure to get an idea of how healthy you are at any given moment. Temperature, heart rate, blood pressure, just to name a few. But how about how healthy you will be and how long you're likely to live? According to a new study out of the University at Buffalo, two simple strength tests are pretty accurate at predicting longevity in older women. One is hand grip strength, and the other is how quickly people can stand up from a seated position without using their arms. By the way, I remember interviewing former President Jimmy Carter when he was quite old and being really impressed how he just popped out of the chair without using his arms. Not a lot of older people can actually do that. But I think the message here is that maintaining strength as you age is going to help you perform everyday activities, but also help you avoid injury and stay independent. I'm Dr. Sanjay Gupta, helping you live a better life.
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14: Cloudy skies with a few peaks of sun this afternoon, with daytime highs approaching 88. Southeasterly winds, 8 to 15 miles per hour. Chance of thunderstorms tonight, lows around 69. Cloudy skies expected. Thunderstorms likely tomorrow. Daytime highs approaching 79. Cloudy skies expected. I'm Weatherology Meteorologist Paul Trombley. Right now, 82.
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0: It's a little warmer in that, but sunny still works. 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

0: 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It's Fast Cars and Freedom here on Iowa's Country Station, 92.5 KJJY. I am Tony Conrad, Fast Cars. That's a great lead-in to what I want to talk to you about. 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
6: 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But if you log off, take a step back from all the hype, you'll find that the actual keys to a longer, healthier life are hiding in plain sight. There are four of them. Number one, nutrition. The Mediterranean diet really is the gold standard. Number two, exercise. You should be getting 150 minutes of moderate intensity exercise or 75 minutes of vigorous intensity exercise every week, plus strength training and stretching. Number three, sleep. Sleep is when your body and your brain repair themselves. 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And finally, number four, often gets forgotten, socialization. It's not a bonus. It's a necessity for a healthy life, finding a sense of community, purpose, and belonging. I'm Dr. Sanjay Gupta, helping you live a better life.
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0: George Strait here on Iowa's Country Station, 92.5 KJJY, streaming everywhere, including smart speakers. Tony Conrad, my name, on the way. I got some Travis Tritt for you next hour. And speaking of Travis Tritt, he will be at Fort Dodge Country Jam, presented by Shellebration. This is going down Saturday, August 8th in Fort Dodge. 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
4: I don't know about you, but my social media feeds are flooded with lotions and potions and gadgets, all promising to unlock different components of longevity. But if you log off, take a step back from all the hype, you'll find that the actual keys to a longer, healthier life are hiding in plain sight. There are four of them. Number one, nutrition. The Mediterranean diet really is the gold standard. Number two, exercise. You should be getting 150 minutes of moderate intensity exercise or 75 minutes of vigorous intensity exercise every week, plus strength training and stretching. Number three, sleep. Sleep is when your body and your brain repair themselves. You should be getting 7 to 9 hours a night. And finally, number four often gets forgotten, socialization. It's not a bonus. It's a necessity for a healthy life, finding a sense of community, purpose, and belonging. I'm Dr. Sanjay Gupta, helping you live a better life.
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21: Cloudy skies expected tonight with a chance of thunderstorms. Lows dip down to about 69. Southeasterly winds 8 to 15 miles per hour. Cloudy skies expected again tomorrow. Thunderstorms likely. High temperatures reach up to 81. Cloudy skies expected tomorrow night. Chance of thunderstorms. Lows level off around 63. I'm weatherology meteorologist Paul Trombley. Right now, it's 82 degrees.
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Good news for trail lovers. The Clive Greenbelt Trail back open. City crews finished with their storm cleanup after recent heavy rains. So get out and enjoy the Clive Greenbelt Trail. 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
1: 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I want to invite you to join me this Sunday morning, 8 to 11. I host our Country Classic show. We pull out and dust off 3 hours of the all-time greats. And coming up this Sunday, we're going to go back to this week in 1981. Alabama was at the top of the country music charts. Do you know which Alabama song was number one this week in 1981? I'll play it for you, part of the classics, coming up Sunday morning, starting at 8.
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5: 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There are four of them. Number one, nutrition. The Mediterranean diet really is the gold standard. Number two, exercise. 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Number three, sleep. 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You should be getting 7 to 9 hours a night. And finally, number four, often gets forgotten, socialization. 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I'm Dr. Sanjay Gupta, helping you live a better life.
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19: 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Right now, traffic from the Inside Iowa Podcast Traffic Center.
10: Currently, I-80 eastbound, the right shoulder is blocked between 2nd Avenue and US 69 due to a stalled vehicle. Traffic is moving slow through that area. There is also a disabled vehicle that has the left lane blocked. That's I-80 eastbound at US 65.
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0: sponsoring my show today. Appreciate that. I am Tony Conrad. 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

0: 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I am Tony Conrad, and if you've listened to me for any length of time, maybe you've heard me say that I have an affinity for Travis Tritt, because my wife and I's very first date was the Travis Tritt show at the Iowa State Fair back in 1994. So yeah, I'm a Travis Tritt fan. If you're a Travis Tritt fan, you should know Shellebration is presenting Travis Tritt at Fort Dodge Country Jam. It's in Fort Dodge. Makes sense. Saturday, August 8th. Special guests on that show, Blake Jack and 35 South. 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
3: A better life with Dr. Sanjay Gupta.
4: How often do you stop to wonder whether you should share something that's revealing, maybe even embarrassing, with a partner, a friend, or even your boss? In her new book called Revealing, The Underrated Power of Oversharing, behavioral scientist Leslie John says doing just that can help you deepen relationships that are vital to your life. We need people to trust us in order to get things like love, friendship, and career success. That's what she told us. When you make yourself vulnerable by revealing something sensitive, it does make other people trust you. In turn, when you ask someone to reveal something about themselves, showing that interest will generally lead someone to like you more. Why? Because people like to be asked about themselves, she says. It also signals that they are discriminating and choosy, but in a good way. I'm Dr. Sanjay Gupta, helping you live a better life.
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17: Cloudy skies expected tonight with a chance of thunderstorms. Lows dip down to about 69. Southeasterly winds 8 to 15 miles per hour. Cloudy skies expected again tomorrow. Thunderstorms likely. High temperatures reach up to 81. Cloudy skies expected tomorrow night. Chance of thunderstorms. Lows level off around 63. I'm weatherology meteorologist Paul Trombley. Right now, 81.

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0: Country Trio, Rascal Flatts. 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
5: How often do you stop to wonder whether you should share something that's revealing, maybe even embarrassing, with a partner, a friend, or even your boss? In her new book called Revealing, The Underrated Power of Oversharing, behavioral scientist Leslie John says doing just that can help you deepen relationships that are vital to your life. We need people to trust us in order to get things like love, friendship, and career success. That's what she told us. When you make yourself vulnerable by revealing something sensitive, it does make other people trust you. In turn, when you ask someone to reveal something about themselves, showing that interest will generally lead someone to like you more. Why? Because people like to be asked about themselves, she says. It also signals that they are discriminating and choosy, but in a good way. I'm Dr. Sanjay Gupta, helping you live a better life.

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9: Currently, I-235 westbound. We have the exit ramp partially blocked to 22nd Street due to an accident. Also, I-235 eastbound, the right shoulder is blocked between East Euclid Avenue and exit 137A near Des Moines due to a stalled vehicle.
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0: That's Tim McGraw here on Iowa's Country Station, 92.5 KJJY, streaming everywhere, including smart speakers. Tony Conrad, my name, State Fair. It's 2 weeks from today when it kicks off. And when it kicks off, you could be there and catch Hardy in the grandstand. 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Good luck.
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3: If I were to ask you what makes for a good night's sleep, you'd probably say a dark, quiet room, not too many things on your mind. But every night when you go to get some Z's, how often do you really think about the temperature in your bedroom? Temperature may be one of the most underappreciated factors in sleep. That's according to the Senior Vice President of Research and Scientific Affairs at the National Sleep Foundation. We often hear about lights and screens and stress, but even modest changes in temperature and airflow can influence both how quickly you fall asleep and how deeply you stay asleep. Most experts will recommend a room temperature of 60 to 67 degrees Fahrenheit. You might also experiment with your sheets and what you actually wear to bed. Play around a bit and see what improves your sleep. You might be delightfully surprised. I'm Dr. Sanjay Gupta, helping you live a better life.
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19: Cloudy skies expected tonight with a chance of thunderstorms. Lows dip down to about 69. Southeasterly winds 8 to 15 miles per hour. Cloudy skies expected again tomorrow. Thunderstorms likely. High temperatures reach up to 81. Cloudy skies expected tomorrow night. Chance of thunderstorms. Lows level off around 63. I'm Weatherology Meteorologist Paul Trombley. Currently 82.
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the day, Potts Farm was a place to go. 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Jump the barbed wire, spread the word. Light the bonfire, then call the girls. King and the Can and the Marlboro Man. Jack and Jim were a few good men. 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And all this small town, he said, she said. Ain't it funny how rumors spread? Like I know something y'all don't know. Man, that talk is getting old. You better mind your business, man. Watch your mouth. Before I have to knock that loud mouth out. I'm tired of talking, man. Y'all ain't listening. Them old dirt

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0: There you go, some Kenny Chesney on a Thursday evening here on Iowa's Country Station, 92.5 KJJY, streaming everywhere, including smart speakers. Tony Conrad is my name. 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And I want to invite you to listen to my show Sunday morning. It's KJJY's Country Classic Show. 3 hours of the all-time greats. Doesn't get much greater than George Strait. And we will play, or I will play you, a George Strait number one from this week back in 1986. George Strait has had a ton of number one hits, but which one was number one this week back in 86? You'll hear that part of the classic Sunday morning starting at 8.
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5: A better life with Dr. Sanjay Gupta.
6: There are lots of things you can measure to get an idea of how healthy you are at any given moment. Temperature, heart rate, blood pressure, just to name a few. But how about how healthy you will be and how long you're likely to live? According to a new study out of the University at Buffalo, two simple strength tests are pretty accurate at predicting longevity in older women. One is hand grip strength, and the other is how quickly people can stand up from a seated position without using their arms. By the way, I remember interviewing former President Jimmy Carter when he was quite old and being really impressed how he just popped out of the chair without using his arms. Not a lot of older people can actually do that. But I think the message here is that maintaining strength as you age is going to help you perform everyday activities, but also help you avoid injury and stay independent. I'm Dr. Sanjay Gupta, helping you live a better life.
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3: How often do you stop to wonder whether you should share something that's revealing, maybe even embarrassing, with a partner, a friend, or even your boss? In her new book called Revealing, The Underrated Power of Oversharing, behavioral scientist Leslie John says doing just that can help you deepen relationships that are vital to your life. We need people to trust us in order to get things like love, friendship, and career success. That's what she told us. When you make yourself vulnerable by revealing something sensitive, it does make other people trust you. In turn, when you ask someone to reveal something about themselves, showing that interest will generally lead someone to like you more. Why? Because people like to be asked about themselves, she says. It also signals that they are discriminating and choosy, but in a good way. I'm Dr. Sanjay Gupta, helping you live a better life.
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15: Cloudy skies expected tonight with a chance of thunderstorms. Lows dip down to about 69. Southeasterly winds 8 to 15 miles per hour. Cloudy skies expected again tomorrow. Thunderstorms likely. High temperatures reach up to 81. Cloudy skies expected tomorrow night. Chance of thunderstorms. Lows level off around 63. I'm weatherology meteorologist Paul Trombley. Right now, it's 81 degrees.

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